0: Le note della tua musica preferita da Radio La Voce.
1: Now hear this. It comes a time when everyone's life that you need a little relaxation, you know? Ready? Listen, Mr.

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I'm an astronaut. 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Now I had a thought about wreaking havoc on an opposition. 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
0: No.
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0: What do you mean rich? What do you mean?
1: 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A lot of money in the bank.
0: 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My riches is life.

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Hey, I'm really

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Yeah. 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I pick to the beat, walking down the street in my new the freak. Yeah, this is how I roll. Animal print pants out of control. It's Red Bull with the big ass.

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I'm in a speedo trying to tan my cheeks. But this is how I roll. Come on, ladies, it's time to go. We headed to the bar, baby. Don't be nervous. 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Wow.